0: right, it's time for a Rewind Artist Spotlight. And this time, it's a guy who really, really loved a certain kind of records. But you're going to be shocked. Here's the late Prince.
1: Comedians had a great deal of effect on my music, I think. Really in so much as that the bands that I were with, all the bands I've had, we always had those records going on. You know, all the top comedy records. It was always a challenge to be funny in music. It's always a challenge to have some sort of humor in a song. And make somebody feel good. That's the biggest challenge, I think. That's what I really believe is missing in music today. I think we've lost sight of the fact that music, I believe, was put on earth to enlighten and empower us and make us feel closer to our center. Dearly beloved.

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The afterworld. A world of never-ending happiness. You can always see the sun. Day or night.

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3: Valley Weather. Your AccuWeather forecast. Tonight, expect mostly cloudy skies with high humidity along with a few showers and a thunderstorm, especially during the early hours. The low will be 68. Tomorrow will bring variable cloudiness with the possibility of a thundershower in isolated areas. It'll remain humid with a high of 84. Tomorrow night will be mainly clear and still humid with a low of 63. Looking ahead to Tuesday, anticipate mostly sunny skies with lower humidity and a high of 85. For AccuWeather, I'm meteorologist Jason Caterina. WBCT.
4: Rewind. All right, in just a few minutes, we're going to count down the five biggest hits for the month of August, 1985. But first, let's rewind with Bobby Brown.

right, it's time for another Rewind Custom Top 5 Countdown. And this time, we reach back to the month of August 1985 for your five biggest hits. In fifth place, from Back to the Future, it's The Power of Love. Let's rewind with Huey Lewis.

Our countdown of the five biggest hits for August 1985, now up to number two. And a song written by Daryl Hall and John Oates and sung by Paul Young. Let's rewind.

0: Tears for Fears Rewind, and that is our countdown from August 1985. I'm Gary Bryan, along with engineer Brandon Castillo.
1: What's going on?
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0: 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Oh. 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

All right, here's your Rewind pop culture quiz. Which future rock star got his stage name for being lazy in class? The answer after we rewind with Coldplay.

Coldplay rewinds, and that brings us back to the pop culture quiz. When this future rock star was in school, he didn't do much. He was very lazy, and the teachers started calling him Billy Idol, I-D-L-E. Well, his real name is William Broad, but later on he said, you know what? Billy Idol, I-D-O-L. Let's do it. Let's rewind.

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10: 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You find a big Rewind playlist button there. You can see everything we're doing on the show this week. There's a merch page and much, much more. In just a few minutes, the top 5 hits in the name game. But first, let's rewind with Incubus.

0: right, it's time for another Rewind Artist Spotlight, and this time we solve the mystery of what did David Bowie think of David Bowie? Here's the late David Bowie.
1: I find that I'm a person who can take on the guises of different people that I meet. I can switch accents in seconds of meeting somebody, and I can adopt their accent. I've always found that I collect. I'm a collector. And I've always just seemed to collect personalities, ideas.

0: David Bowie rewinds, and that is the Artist Spotlight. I'm Gary Bryan. Coming up next, the top five hits in the name game.
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4: Your AccuWeather forecast. Tonight, expect mostly cloudy skies with high humidity along with a few showers and a thunderstorm, especially during the early hours. The low will be 68. Tomorrow will bring variable cloudiness with the possibility of a thundershower in isolated areas. It'll remain humid with a high of 84. Tomorrow night will be mainly clear and still humid with a low of 63. Looking ahead to Tuesday, anticipate mostly sunny skies with lower humidity and a high of 85. For AccuWeather, I'm meteorologist Jason Catarina.
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right, it's time for another Rewind Custom Top 5 Countdown, and this time, it's the five biggest hits in the name game. The five biggest songs with a name in the title. In fifth place, two names, Jack and Diane. Let's rewind.

All of these songs are name checks, and they are the five biggest hits in the name game. In third place, Bette Davis Eyes. Let's Rewind with Kim Carnes.

0: Michael Jackson Rewinds, that is the Top 5 Countdown. I'm Gary Bryan. Brandon Castillo is here.
1: Right here.
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1: All right, here's your Rewind Pop Culture Quiz. 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The answer after we rewind with Bare Naked Ladies.
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It's very complicated. Ask your grandfather. 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

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Make a request, make a dedication, and you could wind up going coast to coast on Rewind. Speaking of which, in just a few minutes, the top five songs that were sampled for other songs. But first, let's rewind with Gnarls Barkley.

0: All right, it's time for another Rewind Artist Spotlight, and this time it's a couple of guys who did a bunch of videos because they were the biggest-selling duo of the 80s during that hot MTV era. But how did they approach their MTV videos? Here's Hall & Oates.
1: We always treated it as sort of as cartoons.
2: Really?
1: Yeah, I think we have the soul of cartoonists. And yeah. I always saw that, I figured if it wasn't going to be a performance-oriented video, then we should do it some sort of, throw some kind of humor into it. I don't know. That's how, that was the idea in those days. But I still do prefer performance-oriented sort of visuals.
3: 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It was an adjunct to our music, not really part and parcel. A lot of people, like artists like Madonna, who came a little bit later, they saw themselves as audio-visual artists. Right. And I don't think we ever perceived ourselves. We always have been musicians.

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5: Weather. Your AccuWeather forecast. Tonight, expect mostly cloudy skies with high humidity along with a few showers and a thunderstorm, especially during the early hours. The low will be 68. Tomorrow will bring variable cloudiness with the possibility of a thundershower in isolated areas. It'll remain humid with a high of 84. Tomorrow night will be mainly clear and still humid with a low of 63. Looking ahead to Tuesday, anticipate mostly sunny skies with lower humidity and a high of 85. For AccuWeather, I'm meteorologist Jason Catarina. WBZ.

right, it's time for another Rewind Custom Top 5 Countdown. And these are the five biggest hits that were sampled for other songs. In fifth place, it's Tainted Love, which was sampled for SOS by Rihanna. Let's rewind.

We're counting them down. Five songs that were sampled for other songs. In fourth place, a song that was sampled for Set Adrift on Memory Bliss by PM Dawn. Let's rewind with Spandau Ballet.

One of the five biggest hits that were sampled for other songs is now up to number three. And if you've ever heard Bootylicious by Beyonce, and I know you have, you heard the beginning of Edge of 17.

Our countdown of five big hits that were sampled for other hits, now up to number two. And if you listen to Tone Loc, Wild Thing, you'll hear the drum riff from the beginning of Jamie's Cryin' by Van Halen.

Out of the five biggest hits that were sampled for other songs is now up to first place. And this one was sampled for a song called I'll Be Missing You by someone who will remain nameless. Let's rewind with the Police.

0: 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I'm Gary Bryan. 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

All right, here's your Rewind pop culture quiz. In the movie Ferris Bueller's Day Off, Cameron's dad's Ferrari has a vanity plate. What does that vanity plate say? We'll give you the answer after we rewind with No Doubt.

No Doubt rewinds and brings us back to the pop culture quiz. The vanity plate on Cameron's dad's Ferrari and Ferris Bueller's Day Off says nervous without the E, N-R-V-O-U-S. And he should have been nervous.

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0: Tonight, expect mostly cloudy skies with high humidity along with a few showers and a thunderstorm, especially during the early hours. The low will be 68. Tomorrow will bring variable cloudiness with the possibility of a thundershower in isolated areas. It'll remain humid with a high of 84. Tomorrow night will be mainly clear and still humid with a low of 63. Looking ahead to Tuesday, anticipate mostly sunny skies with lower humidity and a high of 85. For AccuWeather, I'm meteorologist Jason Catarina.
1: All right, in just a few minutes, we're going to count down the five coolest requests of the week. But first, let's rewind with Green Day.

right, here's your Rewind pop culture quiz. In 1982, Princess Diana said that these guys were her favorite group of all time. Can you name that band? We will, after we rewind with the New Radicals.

0: Wham! Rewinds. And that's our show. Hope you enjoyed it. I'd like to give a big thank you and a shout out to our great radio stations from coast to coast. 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Our producer is Jack Bryan. 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I'm Gary Bryan. We'll see you next week. 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
7: Your AccuWeather forecast. Overnight will be mostly cloudy and humid with a chance of a shower in some areas. The temperature will drop to 68 degrees. On Monday, expect varying cloud cover with a chance of a thundershower in a few spots. It'll remain humid with a high of 85. Monday night will be mainly clear and humid with a low of 63. Tuesday is forecasted to be mostly sunny and less humid with a high reaching 85 degrees. By Wednesday, the sun will break through the clouds intermittently, but there's a possibility of a thunderstorm in the afternoon. The high temperature will be 85 degrees. For AccuWeather, I'm meteorologist Jason Catarina.
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2: Your AccuWeather forecast. Overnight will be mostly cloudy and humid with a chance of a shower in some areas. The temperature will drop to 68 degrees. On Monday, expect varying cloud cover with a chance of a thundershower in a few spots. It'll remain humid with a high of 85. Monday night will be mainly clear and humid with a low of 63. Tuesday is forecasted to be mostly sunny and less humid with a high reaching 85 degrees. By Wednesday, the sun will break through the clouds intermittently, but there's a possibility of a thunderstorm in the afternoon. The high temperature will be 85 degrees. For AccuWeather, I'm meteorologist Jason Caterina. WBAI.

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0: 703-227-9272. Open Monday through Friday, 9 to 6, Saturday, 9 to 3.
1: So the year was 2005, over 20 years ago. 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Batman Begins, Star Wars Episode 3, and Wedding Crashers, they were all in theaters. 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
2: Your AccuWeather forecast. Overnight will be mostly cloudy and humid with a chance of a shower in some areas. The temperature will drop to 68 degrees. On Monday, expect varying cloud cover with a chance of a thundershower in a few spots. It'll remain humid with a high of 85. Monday night will be mainly clear and humid with a low of 63. Tuesday is forecasted to be mostly sunny and less humid with a high reaching 85 degrees. By Wednesday, the sun will break through the clouds intermittently, but there's a possibility of a thunderstorm in the afternoon. The high temperature will be 85 degrees. For AccuWeather, I'm meteorologist Jason Caterina.

sang these songs at parties. You cried with these songs after your first breakup. 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
4: weather. Your AccuWeather forecast. Overnight will be mostly cloudy and humid with a chance of a shower in some areas. The temperature will drop to 68 degrees. On Monday, expect varying cloud cover with a chance of a thundershower in a few spots. It'll remain humid with a high of 85. Monday night will be mainly clear and humid with a low of 63. Tuesday is forecasted to be mostly sunny and less humid with a high reaching 85 degrees. By Wednesday, the sun will break through the clouds intermittently, but there's a possibility of a thunderstorm in the afternoon. The high temperature will be 85 degrees. For AccuWeather, I'm meteorologist Jason Caterina.
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2: Your AccuWeather forecast. Overnight will be mostly cloudy and humid with a chance of a shower in some areas. The temperature will drop to 68 degrees. On Monday, expect varying cloud cover with a chance of a thundershower in a few spots. It'll remain humid with a high of 85. Monday night will be mainly clear and humid with a low of 63. Tuesday is forecasted to be mostly sunny and less humid with a high reaching 85 degrees. By Wednesday, the sun will break through the clouds intermittently, but there's a possibility of a thunderstorm in the afternoon. The high temperature will be 85 degrees. For AccuWeather, I'm meteorologist Jason Catarina.

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0: And welcome back from the weekend. And for those of you in for the Little League World Series, welcome to Williamsport. 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This is the Jake Michaels Morning Show, and I am in with you until 10 this morning. And I've got lots to share with you, along with a chance to win at 7:25 with the lyrical lesson. So let's get this day rolling.
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0: amazing classic hits, 93.3 at 518, cloudy and 69. Monday morning is here. The coffee's flowing, and we are ready to get another week underway. And if the Little League World Series brought you to town, welcome to Williamsport. We're glad you found us and hope you enjoy your time right here in the Susquehanna Valley. I'm Jake Michaels, and I'm here with you until 10 this morning. Freddie Hammer joins me after 6 o'clock with local news, and I'll get you caught up on some of the events happening around the Susquehanna Valley this week and weekend. Plus, has banana suddenly become the new pumpkin spice? Well, apparently we're going bananas for banana everything, and we'll talk about that. And at 7:25, put your classic hits knowledge to work with another chance to win playing the lyrical lesson. I got plenty to get to, plenty of great music to play, and a Monday morning that isn't going to start itself, unfortunately. I'm Jake Michaels. Let's get moving.
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3: Weather. Your AccuWeather forecast. Overnight will be mostly cloudy and humid with a chance of a shower in some areas. The temperature will drop to 68 degrees. On Monday, expect varying cloud cover with a chance of a thundershower in a few spots. It'll remain humid with a high of 85. Monday night will be mainly clear and humid with a low of 63. Tuesday is forecasted to be mostly sunny and less humid with a high reaching 85 degrees. By Wednesday, the sun will break through the clouds intermittently, but there's a possibility of a thunderstorm in the afternoon. The high temperature will be 85 degrees. For AccuWeather, I'm meteorologist Jason Caterina. WP.

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0: 5:34. It's a humid start to the day. We're at, well, we'll say 69 under cloudy skies. What's happening around the Susquehanna Valley? The Sonestown American Legion inviting you out for an evening of live music this Saturday from 7 until 10. Enjoy live entertainment from the band Top Shelf and spend the evening with friends, neighbors, and great music. Everybody is welcome to join the fun at the Sonestown American Legion, 1433 Champion Hill Road in Muncie Valley. And if you are looking for your next great read, the Friends of the Muncie Library are holding a book sale on Saturday from 10 a.m. until 1 p.m. Browse a great selection of books for all ages while helping support your local library. 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Stop by the Muncie Library, 108 South Main Street in Muncie, this Saturday from 10 till 1. And you can bring out the whole family for a great day supporting two local fire companies. 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

0: 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That's Aerosmith, cloudy and 69. Looking for clouds and sun today. Can't rule out a passing shower or a thunderstorm in spots this afternoon. High getting up to around 82. And a new pumpkin spice, maybe bananas. Literally, banana flavor is suddenly everywhere. Thanks to a viral TikTok trend that has people adding banana milk to coffee, cold foam, even matcha. And naturally, food companies saw TikTok having fun and said, quick, put banana in everything. Dunkin' has rolled out its Going Bananas menu. M&M's has banana nut bread candies. Little Debbie has banana pudding cream pies. And Califia Farms even tracked a banana cream almond creamer. Yeah. So could banana actually become the next pumpkin spice? I'd be okay with that if it did. Maybe. I doubt it, though. But pumpkin spice, you know, has one big advantage. Nobody questions it when October rolls around. Banana coffee, that still sounds like something you accidentally invented while cleaning out the kitchen. But right now, America is officially going bananas. And right now it is Water Cooler Audio, the hottest trending sound bites on the planet, the stuff you just might be talking about at the Water Cooler.
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1: 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A middle school teacher shares the most clueless thing he's heard in his classroom so far this year.
3: So this happened today. I told my middle school students that there was an accident on the freeway on my way to work. One of them raised their hands and asked, "Where do you work?"
1: An Air Force captain reveals his favorite morale-boosting activity during wartime.
4: I was in Bagram, Afghanistan about 2004, 2005. I would go into command center every day, and I would walk in, and at the top of my lungs, I'd yell, "Y'all go home and pack! We winning this today, baby!" The guys from Alaska did not think it was funny. They didn't think it was funny at all.
1: A TikTok prankster makes a man instantly regret letting him pet his dog.
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Sunshine, it's Monday, and just like that, the weekend has left the building. 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Glad you found us while you're spinning that radio dial. I'm Jake Michaels, and I'll be in with you until 10 this morning with plenty of music, local stuff to keep you in the loop, and your chance to play the lyrical lesson at 7:25.

0: Classic Hits 93.3 with David Bowie to kick off our Monday morning at 8 minutes after 6 o'clock. Cloudy and 69. Clouds and sun today. A shower, maybe a rumble of thunder in spots this afternoon. 82 for a high. Good morning to you, Freddie.
1: Morning, Jake.
0: Welcome back from the weekend.
1: Thank you. You too.
0: Had a beautiful Saturday. We were just talking off microphone. You were over in the Poconos with your friend.
1: Yes. My girlfriend had, like, well, she was performing in a variety show.
0: Okay.
1: So it was very cute. The, you know, goofy stuff for Wayne County. And had a great time there. And you know the best part about spending time with your friends is that you get to use their shower and their amazing showering and shampoos. That's the best thing. It's like I get all kinds of ideas from like my friend's house over there in the Poconos.
0: Nice. So you had a good weekend.
1: Yeah, it was really nice.
0: Wonderful. Yesterday turned out to be a black kind of a day across the Susquehanna Valley.
1: Ugh. You didn't do anything fun?
0: Not yesterday, no. Saturday, went to a Cross Cutters game, did some yard work outside Saturday, a couple of other things. But yeah, okay. You know, enjoyed the sunshine.
1: Kind of low-key.
0: Yeah, kind of low-key. It looks like today, again, maybe a chance for some showers, but tomorrow's looking wonderful for the Grand Slam Parade.
1: Oh, that's wonderful. Thank goodness.
0: Yeah, doesn't look like a drop of rain in the forecast. Going to be sunshine, not too hot, so it'll be a nice night for the Grand Slam Parade, which kicks off at 5 o'clock. We'll talk more about that throughout the course of the morning. What do you got coming up for us in news?
1: Well, a man who confessed to shooting his brother in Old Lycoming Township over the weekend is now in custody, and there's a new nonprofit to benefit the health of firefighters locally. We'll check that, plus WBZD Sports coming up after Fox News.
2: Fox News, I'm Ted Linder. Actress Hayden Panettiere has died. The actress, known for her roles in shows like Heroes and Nashville. Details of her death announced Sunday night unknown. Panettiere, representatives saying she was an incredible light and a force of nature who brought immeasurable love and joy to all who knew her and to the millions who watched her on screen. Hayden Panettiere, dead at the age of 36. The 60-day ceasefire between the U.S. and Iran expires today. Fox's Trey Yingst.
3: Reports indicate very little diplomatic progress to reach an agreement to reopen the Strait of Hormuz and address Iran's nuclear ambitions.
2: Iran continued attacks on vessels around the strait over the weekend. An historic flooding in Indiana has left at least 7 people dead after days of severe storms, the White River reaching record levels, forcing evacuations and hundreds of rescues. Officials warn residents to stay away from fast-moving floodwaters. 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
1: Good morning, I'm Freddie Hammer with this 93.3 WBZD News Update. A 26-year-old man is jailed following a shooting in Old Lycoming Township on Saturday morning. Lycoming Regional Police say Levi Gage Johnson called 911 and reported shooting his brother inside a Lycoming Creek Road home, claiming self-defense. The victim was shot in the chest and later left UPMC Williamsport against medical advice. Johnson's charged with aggravated assault and related offenses and is being held on $200,000 bail. Geisinger is warning of a potential measles exposure at Geisinger Medical Center in Danville. A visitor suspected of having measles was on campus between 1 p.m. August 12th and 9 p.m. August 13th, including in emergency and pediatric areas. Anyone who was there during that time should watch for fever, cough, runny nose, red eyes, or a rash. Geisinger says vaccinated people are at lower risk, and those with concerns should contact their doctor. A new Pennsylvania law is escalating a long-running fight over valuable natural gas rights beneath state-owned land. According to Spotlight PA, the dispute centers on the Proctor Family Trust, which won a state Supreme Court ruling last year, confirming its mineral rights beneath about 400 acres of state game land in Bradford County. State officials say that ruling could potentially affect mineral rights beneath as much as 1 million acres of parks and forests. Lawmakers passed Act 27 in July in response, but the Proctors argue that new law improperly takes away private property rights and is unconstitutional. And Williamsport firefighters have launched a new nonprofit foundation to help cover potentially life-saving health screenings and provide emergency support for firefighters and their families. The Williamsport Firefighters Foundation was created because repeated exposure to smoke, chemicals, and carcinogens puts firefighters at higher risk for cancer and other illnesses. The foundation will help pay for screenings not covered by insurance and could provide immediate financial assistance to families following the death of a firefighter. And checking WBZD Sports, Major League Baseball Draft League from yesterday, Williamsport Cross Cutters over the Mahoning Valley Scrappers 8-1, Cutters sweeping the series 3-0. That's a league-wide off day today, but Cutters head to State College tomorrow to take on the Spikes in a two-game series this week. Valley
4: 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Hi, I'm Storm Tracker 16 meteorologist Allie Gallo with your WBZD Valley Weather Update. The rain from yesterday has come to an end, but now a cold front passes this afternoon, so a lot of the day is dry, but we do see an additional round of some showers and storms by the afternoon. Clouds this morning should give way to some afternoon sun. It'll be warm and humid with highs near 82, then overnight tonight, Mostly cloudy with temperatures in the mid-60s for lows. Tomorrow is sunny and nice with highs near 82. And then it's partly sunny on Wednesday, again with seasonal highs in the low 80s.
0: All righty, Allie, thank you so much. 613. We've got 69 with cloudy skies. 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

Classic Hits 93.3. Well, kids, summer just got its eviction notice. Lion Mountain students are back in class today with Bloomsburg, Northern Tioga, Southern Tioga, and Wellsboro returning on Wednesday. Several more area schools get back on Thursday, so enjoy those final late mornings while you can, because across the Susquehanna Valley, school buses are back, alarm clocks are armed, and summer is officially on borrowed time.

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8: All right, we are starting Classic Hits 93.3 on this Monday, 23 minutes after 6 o'clock. We've got maybe a little light rain in 69, clouds and sun today, showers and thunderstorms and spots this afternoon. Not going to be a washout, but maybe keep the umbrella handy with an afternoon high 82. Monday, August 17th, day 229, 136 left in the year. Today is Black Cat Appreciation Day. It's National Thrift Shop Day, National Vanilla Custard Day. It's Baby Boomers Recognition Day, National Pineapple Juice Day, World Ribeye Day, and National Termite Prevention Day. 21 more days until Labor Day, 75 until Halloween. And yes, the countdown is on, 130 days until Christmas. Lottery tonight, Powerball worth $35 million.
9: And now we open the book on this date in history.
8: All right, it was on this date in 1590, John White, the governor of 117 English colonists, settled on Roanoke Island in present-day North Carolina. He returned from a supply trip to England to find the colony deserted. The mystery of the disappearance remains unsolved, although the word Croatoan carved into a tree might have indicated the colonist had relocated to Croatoan Island some 50 miles away or joined the Croatoan or Hatteras Native Americans. In 1786, American icon Davy Crockett was born. In 1946, Animal Farm, written by George Orwell, was published in the UK. It was on this date in 1960 that the Beatles performed for the first time at the Indra Club in Hamburg, Germany. In 1969, nearly 250 people were killed when Hurricane Camille hit the Mississippi Gulf Coast. In 1973, Willie Mays hit his 660th and final home run of his Major League career, ending up third on the all-time homers list behind Hank Aaron and Babe Ruth. The Dow Jones Industrial Average closed above 2,700 for the very first time at 2,700.57 on this date in 1987. 1 year later, in 1988, Vice President George H.W. Bush was nominated for president at the Republican National Convention in New Orleans. 10 years later, in 1998, via closed-circuit television, President Clinton undergoes more than 4 hours of questioning before a Kenneth Starr grand jury. In a televised speech later that night, he says, quote, "I did have a relationship with Ms. Lewinsky that was not appropriate. It constituted a critical lapse in judgment and a personal failure on my part, for which I am solely and completely responsible," end quote. And finally, in 1999, more than 17,000 people were killed when a magnitude 7.4 earthquake struck Turkey. It happened on this date in history.
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Got a sweet tooth? Well, it might explain more than your dessert order. A new study found people who love sweets tend to take fewer financial risks and prefer a small reward now instead of waiting for a bigger one later. So apparently cake lovers like the sure thing, especially when the sure thing has frosting.

0: 69 and a little light rain falling across the Susquehanna Valley. Good morning. Classic Hits 93.3 with the Bengals. Clouds and sun today. Maybe a shower. Maybe a thunderstorm in spots this afternoon. Not widespread. Not all day. But maybe still take the umbrella with you just to be on the safe side. A high reaching 82.
1: Good morning, I'm Freddie Hammer with this 93.3 WBZD News Update. President Trump is ordering the Pentagon to scale down joint military exercises with South Korea, saying it's because Seoul refused to participate in U.S.-Israeli actions against Iran. Three Lock Haven University students are facing felony charges after police say they held three teenagers against their will inside an off-campus apartment in April. 20-year-old DeAndre Cochran, 21-year-old Elijah Beatty, and 20-year-old Zaire Williams allegedly demanded $250 for damage to an apartment door or threatened to make the teens leave without their clothes. Police say surveillance video showed one teen being grabbed and escorted into the building. All three are charged with false imprisonment and conspiracy and are now free on $40,000 unsecured bail. Nearly $1 million in state funding is headed to schools in Lycoming County to improve safety and behavioral health support. State Representative Jamie Flick says Williamsport Area School District will receive more than $308,000, while Loyalsock Township gets about $166,000. South Williamsport more than $150,000. Montgomery area will receive nearly $138,000, with another $70,000 each going to Blast Intermediate Unit 17 and Lycoming Career and Technical School. Drivers traveling through the I-80 and I-99 interchange near Bellefonte will see overnight closures this week through August 24th. PennDOT says exit 161 and the right eastbound lane of I-80 will close each evening as crews continue to work on the new high-speed interchange. Beginning on the 24th, then, the Bellefonte exit will close around the clock for 9 days for a box culvert replacement. And the Susquehanna International Film Festival will return to the District Cinema at Lycoming Valley in Muncie, October 9th through the 11th. The three-day event will showcase films from local, student, and international filmmakers on the big screen. Last year's inaugural festival featured 33 films, and organizers say this year will include even more entries and categories, including a new award for Best Williamsport-Made Film. Tickets are available through the District Cinema website. And checking WBZD Sports. In Major League Baseball, it was Padres over the Guardians 5-0. Orioles beat the Rays 10-2. Pirates beat the Red Sox 8-3. Yankees over the Blue Jays 4-3. Mets beat the Nationals 4-3. Phillies over the Twins 7-5. And Brewers beat the Dodgers 6-2. Major League Baseball tonight, Marlins will play the Phillies. 6:40 p.m. on MLB.TV. Valley
2: weather. Hi, I'm StormTracker 16 meteorologist Allie Gallo with your WBZD Valley Weather Update. The rain from yesterday has come to an end, but now a cold front passes this afternoon, so a lot of the day is dry, but we do see an additional round of some showers and storms by the afternoon. Clouds this morning should give way to some afternoon sun. It'll be warm and humid with highs near 82, then overnight tonight, mostly cloudy with temperatures in the mid-60s for lows. Tomorrow is sunny and nice with highs near 82, and then it's partly sunny on Wednesday, again with seasonal highs in the low 80s.
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0: The Tubes, classic hits, 93.3. And remember when cutting the cord was supposed to save us money? Well, now we've got so many streaming services, we may need to cut the cord again. Americans are dumping subscriptions at a pretty impressive rate. 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

0: Number 1-4 Classic Hits, 93.3 at 649. It looks like America is finally saying, okay, exactly how many subscriptions am I paying for? With groceries and gas and just about everything else costing more, people are going through those monthly charges and hitting the cancel button. Deolite says 52% of consumers have canceled at least one subscription in the past 6 months, with millennials and Gen Z leading the charge. And the biggest reason? Well, we're paying for stuff we're not even using. The average consumer is now spending about $111 a month on subscriptions, and that's up 23% from last year. Now, fitness and gym memberships, they're getting canceled the most, followed by streaming services, which means somewhere in America right now, somebody is discovering that they've probably been paying $14.99 a month for a streaming service they signed up for like 2 years ago just to watch one show, and then they totally forgot about it. Maybe the newest subscription service should be one that just keeps track of all your other subscription services. I do my best to keep track. Like that show Shrinking with Harrison Ford. It's on Apple Plus, but we don't watch anything else on Apple Plus. So I bought a subscription so we could watch that. And then as soon as that was over, I canceled the subscription. Now, when the next season rolls around, I'll re-up the subscription. So you got to remember that kind of stuff. And I know that's hard. Trust me. I know I've let a few subscriptions slip by that I probably should have got rid of. All right. We've got Allie Gallo. She's got our Storm Tracker 16 Valley weather details for us. Allie.
1: Hi, I'm Storm Tracker 16 meteorologist Allie Gallo with your WBZD Valley weather update. The rain from yesterday has come to an end, but now a cold front passes this afternoon, so a lot of the day is dry, but we do see an additional round of some showers and storms by the afternoon. Clouds this morning should give way to some afternoon sun. It'll be warm and humid with highs near 82, then overnight tonight, mostly cloudy with temperatures in the mid-60s for lows. Tomorrow is sunny and nice with highs near 82, and then it's partly sunny on Wednesday, again with seasonal highs in the low 80s.
0: Allie, thank you so much. It is 6:52. We got some low clouds and fog this morning. We're at 69, maybe a little bit of light rain, too. Our high temp yesterday at the airport was 72. The probability of precipitation today is 55%. Our sunset will be at 8:05. The record high temp, by the way, we go back to the year 1995, 97. Good morning. It is 6:52 on this Monday, August 17th.
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The Lycoming County Master Gardeners presents Native Bees, a closer look at the important pollinators buzzing around our backyards. It's happening this Saturday from 10 a.m. until 11:30 a.m. at the Lysock View Complex, 542 County Farm Road in Montoursville.

0: Classic Hits 93.3, 7 minutes after 7 o'clock, cloudy, maybe some patchy fog, depending on your location, a little bit of light rain, 69, and we are looking for an afternoon high today of around 82 under a mix of clouds and sunshine. Can't rule out a shower or a thunderstorm in spots this afternoon. Good morning to Freddie.
1: Good morning, Jake.
0: I almost picked up something at the grocery store for a taste test Tuesday tomorrow, but I passed.
1: Okay.
0: I passed. As I was... walking down the one aisle, everything is they're putting everything out now for
1: pumpkin spice
0: August, October. They already had Count Chocula cereal out, Booberry out. They in this one aisle, so they had all this fall stuff out already, and they had pumpkin spice shredded mini wheats.
1: Oh,
0: and I thought about it, but I'm like, how many times do I have to suffer through pumpkin spice for a taste test Tuesday?
1: I haven't revealed what I hate. You could probably bring that on a little bit.
0: So I'm trying to come up with something different for a taste test Tuesday, but maybe next week we'll have something a little bit different.
1: But
0: they're out there if you're so inclined to try pumpkin spice shredded mini wheats.
1: I would like to find out. Will that make the milk be pumpkin spicy?
0: I don't know. I thought about that. I'm like, well, I could buy a box and I'll bring some milk in, and Freddie and I can have a bowl of cereal. But then I'm like, I don't know, man. Pumpkin spice. Why is it always got to be pumpkin spice?
1: Need some other flavor.
0: Maybe I'll stop at the store and get a box. I don't know. We'll see.
1: I'll bring my spoon.
0: What do you got coming up for us in the news?
1: Well, a man who confessed to shooting his brother in Old Lycoming Township over the weekend is now in custody. And there's a new nonprofit to benefit the health of firefighters. We'll check that. 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
2: News. I'm Deborah Valentine. As of today, the memorandum of agreement between the U.S. and Iran is expired.
3: The deadline comes as Iran continues to attack ships in the Strait of Hormuz. Tehran is also working on a separate deal with Oman on managing the key waterway.
2: Fox's Marianne Rafferty. The U.S. is ramping up economic pressure on Tehran instead of continued military strikes. Lala's been downgraded from a Cat 1 hurricane to a tropical storm after skirting Hawaii's Big Island. Hawaii's Governor Josh Green praising rescue personnel.
4: They saved lives. They were able to pull an elderly woman out of a tree when her house washed away.
2: Lala blamed for at least one traffic-related fatality. Roughly 100 homes were damaged or lost thousands without power. Hayden Panettiere, star of popular TV series including Heroes and Nashville, has died. She was 36 years old. America's listening to Fox News.
1: Good morning, I'm Freddie Hammer with this 93.3 WBZD News Update. A 26-year-old man is jailed following the shooting in Old Lycoming Township on Saturday morning. Lycoming Regional Police say Levi Gage Johnson called 911 and reported shooting his brother inside a Lycoming Creek Road home, claiming self-defense. The victim was shot in the chest and later left UPMC Williamsport against medical advice. Johnson's charged with aggravated assault and related offenses and is being held on $200,000 bail. Geisinger is warning of a potential measles exposure at Geisinger Medical Center in Danville. A visitor suspected of having measles was on campus between 1 p.m. August 12th and 9 p.m. August 13th, including in emergency and in pediatric areas. Anyone who was there during that time should watch for fever, cough, runny nose, red eyes, or a rash. Geisinger says vaccinated people are at lower risk and those with concerns should contact their doctor. A new Pennsylvania law is escalating a long-running fight over valuable natural gas rights beneath state-owned land. According to Spotlight PA, the dispute centers on the Proctor Family Trust, which won a state Supreme Court ruling last year confirming its mineral rights beneath state game land in Bradford County. State officials say that ruling could potentially affect mineral rights beneath as much as 1 million acres of parks and forests. Lawmakers responded by passing Act 27 in July, but the Proctors argue the new law improperly takes away private property rights and is unconstitutional. And Williamsport firefighters have launched a new nonprofit foundation to help cover potentially life-saving health screenings and provide emergency support for firefighters and their families. The Williamsport Firefighters Foundation was created because of repeated exposure to smoke and chemicals and carcinogens puts firefighters at higher risk for cancer and other illnesses. The foundation will help pay for screenings not covered by insurance and could provide immediate financial assistance to families following the death of a firefighter. And checking WBZD Sports, in NASCAR from Saturday, it was the Cookout 400 from Richmond, Virginia. Joey Logano, the three-time NASCAR Cup Championship, held off Chase Briscoe for his second victory in four races. Third was Austin Cindric, fourth was Denny Hamlin, and Chase Elliott rounded out the top five.
5: 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I am Storm Tracker 16 meteorologist Allie Gallo with your WBZD Valley Weather Update. The rain from yesterday has come to an end, but now a cold front passes this afternoon, so a lot of the day is dry, but we do see an additional round of some showers and storms by the afternoon. Clouds this morning should give way to some afternoon sun. It'll be warm and humid with highs near 82, then overnight tonight, mostly cloudy with temperatures in the mid-60s for lows. Tomorrow is sunny and nice with highs near 82, and then it's partly sunny on Wednesday, again with seasonal highs in the low 80s.
0: Allie, thank you so much. 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

0: Stepping out with Joe Jackson. Classic hits, 93.3. So many great memories, and only we've got them. 24 minutes after 7 o'clock. Clouds and sun today. Shower, thunderstorm, and spots. Sure, can't rule it out. An afternoon high reaching 82. We've got cloudy skies and 70 now.
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0: It is time to win a $25 gift certificate to Antlers on the Water, Riverfront Dining, 610 Antlers Lane in Williamsport. 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
5: So the year was 2005, over 20 years ago. It's when YouTube was born, believe it or not. Mariah Carey had the biggest song of the year. Batman Begins, Star Wars Episode III, and Wedding Crashers, they were all in theaters. Also in 2005, a full

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1: 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Congratulations. You're a winner this morning. What's your name?
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A man

0: 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Low clouds and fog. 69. 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
2: 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U.S. Central Command is acknowledging mental health challenges aboard the USS Abraham Lincoln during its record deployment supporting the war with Iran. Three Lock Haven University students are facing felony charges after police say they held three teenagers against their will inside an off-campus apartment in April. 20-year-old DeAndre Cochran, 21-year-old Elijah Beatty, and 20-year-old Zaire Williams allegedly demanded $250 for damage to an apartment door or threatened to make the teens leave without their clothes. Police say surveillance video showed one teen being grabbed and escorted into the building. All three are charged with false imprisonment and conspiracy and are free on $40,000 on secured bail. Nearly $1 million in state funding is headed to schools in Lycoming County to improve safety and behavioral health support. State Representative Jamie Flick says Williamsport Area School District will receive more than $308,000, while Loyalsock Township gets about $166,000. South Williamsport more than $150,000. Montgomery area will receive nearly $138,000, with another $70,000 each going to Blast Intermediate Unit 17 and Lycoming Career and Technical School. And drivers traveling through the I-80 and I-99 interchange near Bellefonte will see overnight closures through August 24th. PennDOT says exit 161 and the right eastbound lane of I-80 will close each evening as crews continue work on the new high-speed interchange. And the Susquehanna International Film Festival returns to the District Cinema at Lycoming Valley in Muncie on October 9th through the 11th. The three-day event will showcase films from local, student, and international filmmakers on the big screen. Last year's inaugural festival featured 33 films, and organizers say this year will include even more entries and categories, including a new award for Best Williamsport-Made Film. Tickets are available through the District Cinema website. And checking WBZD Sports, Major League Baseball Draft League from Sunday, Williamsport Cross Cutters over the Mahoning Valley Scrappers, 8-1. Cutters swept the series 3-0. It's a league-wide off day today. Cutters will head to State College tomorrow to take on the Spikes in a two-game series this week. Valley
3: 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Hi, I'm Storm Tracker 16 meteorologist Allie Gallo with your WBZD Valley Weather Update. The rain from yesterday has come to an end, but now a cold front passes this afternoon, so a lot of the day is dry, but we do see an additional round of some showers and storms by the afternoon. Clouds this morning should give way to some afternoon sun. It'll be warm and humid with highs near 82, then overnight tonight, mostly cloudy with temperatures in the mid-60s for lows. Tomorrow is sunny and nice with highs near 82, and then it's partly sunny on Wednesday, again with seasonal highs in the low 80s.
0: All righty there, Allie. Thank you so much. 740, 69. Enjoy a summer evening of free live music in downtown Lewisburg. It's Music in the Park, and it continues this Wednesday night with the Wanted Alive Trio. Bring a lawn chair, a blanket, head to Huffnagel Park on South 6th Street in Lewisburg. The music gets underway at 7 o'clock and will go until 8:30. Admission is free. 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And in the event of rain, the concert will move to the river stage in the green space. It's Music in the Park with the Wanted Alive Trio this Wednesday night, beginning at 7 o'clock in downtown Lewisburg. 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

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And when you're buying clothes, what matters most? The name on the label, the fit, or how badly the price tag is going to hurt? A new survey finds most Americans are still watching their wallets, but the people shopping by brand are spending a whole lot more. We'll check your closet and your priorities coming up next.

0: 50 classic hits, 93.3. More of the music you know and love. And apparently, when it comes to buying clothes, most Americans were less concerned about looking fashionable and more concerned about having enough money left for lunch. That's me. A YouGov poll profiles study finds that 66% of Americans put price first when shopping for clothes. Well, 55% care about fit. Only 24% say the brand name is a priority. But those brand-conscious shoppers, they are opening their wallets wider. About 30% spent more than $200 on clothing during the past 3 months. What? I don't know if I spent $200 on clothing in the last 12 months. Nearly twice the number of price-conscious shoppers who spend that much. And when the label does matter, Nike comes out on top, followed by Adidas, Levi's, and Old Navy. Meanwhile, bargain-minded shoppers lean a little more toward Skechers, Hanes, and Fruit of the Loom, which sounds about right. You know, at some point in life, you stop asking, is this cool? And start asking the much more important question, is it comfortable and is it on sale? Yeah, I got no problem buying lesser expensive clothing, but that's just me. All right, Storm Tracker 16 Valley Weather Details brought to you by the Susquehanna team at Susquehanna Computer Innovations. 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Clouds and sun today with a shower or a thunderstorm in spots this afternoon, a high getting up to around 82. Mainly clear and humid tonight with a low 63. Sunny and nice tomorrow. Going to be a beautiful day for the 20th Grand Slam Parade in downtown Williamsport, an afternoon high reaching 82. We've got cloudy skies and 69 at 752.
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0: 93.3 with Starship, 9 minutes after 8 o'clock, building this city on rock and roll. A little trivia about that song. A fun fact, if you did not know, it has 4 writing credits to that, including Bernie Taupin, who, of course, we know from, he's been Elton John's longtime lyricist forever. But yeah, Bernie Taupin is a co-writer on that particular song.
1: I wonder what line he did.
0: I do not know. And you know, here's the ironic part about this. So it's one of the biggest songs of the 80s, and it later became famous because it topped Blender magazine's list of the 50 worst songs ever. And it's that stigma has stuck with that song for that long, that it's one of the worst songs ever recorded.
1: Well, the data doesn't show that.
0: The data does not show that. Yes, indeed.
1: And our hearts don't either.
0: What you got coming up for us in news, Freddie?
1: Well, a man who confessed to shooting his brother in Old Lycoming Township over the weekend is in custody now. And there's a new nonprofit to benefit the health of local firefighters. We'll check that, plus WBZ.

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1: Fox News, I'm CJ Papa. Popular Hollywood actress gone too soon. Fox's Todd Pryor with more on the death of 36-year-old Hayden Panettiere.
2: Her father releasing a statement saying, quote, "It is with profound sadness that we share the tragic passing of our beloved Hayden. She was an incredible light and a force of nature who brought immeasurable love and joy to all who knew her and to the millions who watched her on screen."
1: She was known for her roles in shows like Heroes in Nashville. A deadline looms.
3: Today, the memorandum of understanding between the United States and Iran expires. It's been 60 days since it was signed, and reports indicate very little diplomatic progress to de-escalate tension in the region and reopen the Strait of Hormuz.
1: Fox's Trey Yinks in Tel Aviv. At least 7 dead from historic flooding battering parts of Indiana. 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
0: Good morning, I'm Freddie Hammer with this 93.3 WBZD News Update. A 26-year-old man is jailed following a shooting in Old Lycoming Township on Saturday morning. Lycoming Regional Police say Levi Gage Johnson called 911 and reported shooting his brother inside a Lycoming Creek Road home, claiming self-defense. The victim was shot in the chest and later left UPMC Williamsport against medical advice. Johnson's charged with aggravated assault and related offenses and is being held on $200,000 bail. Geisinger is warning of a potential measles exposure at Geisinger Medical Center in Danville. A visitor suspected of having measles was on campus between 1 p.m. August 12th and 9 p.m. August 13th, including in emergency and pediatric areas. Anyone who was there during that time should watch for fever, cough, runny nose, red eyes, or rash. Geisinger says vaccinated people are at lower risk, and those with concerns should contact their doctor. A new Pennsylvania law is escalating a long-running fight over valuable natural gas rights beneath state-owned land. According to Spotlight PA, the dispute centers on the Proctor Family Trust, which won a state Supreme Court ruling last year about rights underneath a state game land in Bradford County. State officials say that ruling could potentially affect mineral rights beneath as much as 1 million acres of parks and forests. Lawmakers responded by passing Act 27 in July, but the Proctors argue the new law improperly takes away private property rights and is unconstitutional. And Williamsport firefighters have launched a new nonprofit foundation to help cover potentially life-saving health screenings and provide emergency support for firefighters and their families. The Williamsport Firefighters Foundation was created because repeated exposure to smoke, chemicals, and carcinogens puts firefighters at higher risk for cancer and other illnesses. The foundation will help pay for screenings not covered by insurance and could provide immediate financial assistance to families following the death of a firefighter. And checking WBZD Sports. In Major League Baseball, it was Padres over the Guardians 5-0. Orioles beat the Rays 10-2. Pirates over the Red Sox 8-3. Yankees beat the Blue Jays 4-3. Mets over the Nationals 4-3. Phillies beat the Twins 7-5. And Brewers over the Dodgers 6-2. Major League Baseball tonight, the Marlins play the Phillies 6:40 p.m. on MLB.tv. Valley
6: weather. Hi, I'm StormTracker 16 meteorologist Allie Gallo with your WBZD Valley weather update. The rain from yesterday has come to an end, but now a cold front passes this afternoon, so a lot of the day is dry, but we do see an additional round of some showers and storms by the afternoon. Clouds this morning should give way to some afternoon sun. It'll be warm and humid with highs near 82, then overnight tonight, mostly cloudy with temperatures in the mid-60s for lows. Tomorrow is sunny and nice with highs near 82, and then it's partly sunny on Wednesday, again with seasonal highs in the low 80s.
4: 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Coming up, Spider-Man joins an incredibly exclusive $2 billion club. The Big Bang Theory universe may be getting another season. And Bryan Adams and Pat Benatar team up in Detroit for a Stevie Wonder classic. Plus, will remember actress Hayden Panettiere, reportedly dead at just 36 years old. The latest entertainment and music news on the way at 8:25.
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lived it, and we play it. Classic hits, 93.3. Think birth order only determines who gets blamed when something breaks? Well, maybe not. A massive study of 10 million siblings found firstborn kids showed higher rates of conditions, including ADHD, autism, and food allergies, while secondborns had higher rates of migraines and stomach problems. Researchers say birth order doesn't cause these conditions, but apparently being number one or number two may come with more than just hand-me-downs.

0: Amazing classic hits, 93.3, 24 minutes after 8 o'clock, cloudy and 70, maybe a little bit of light rain. For those of you visiting Williamsport for the Little League World Series, welcome, and we certainly hope you have a fantastic stay. We're looking for clouds and sun today. Can't rule out a shower, maybe a rumble of thunder in spots this afternoon with a high reaching 82. Time now for the entertainment update, which is brought to you by Paul Hamas Litho. If you need something printed that will make your business stand out, whether it's something as simple as a business card to a full-blown presentation, well, Paul Hamas Litho, they're fast, they're professional, and best of all, they're local, and they're going to make your ideas look their best in print.
1: Lights, cameras, action!
0: Actress Hayden Panettiere has passed away at the age of 36. Her father, Skip Panettiere, remembered her as an incredible light and force of nature who brought joy to her family, friends, and millions of fans. No cause of death has been announced. Panettiere became a household name playing cheerleader Claire Bennett on NBC's Heroes and later earned critical acclaim as country star Juliet Barnes on Nashville. Her movie credits include Scream 4, Scream 5, and I Love You, Beth Cooper. Earlier this year, she released the memoir This Is Me, A Reckoning, which detailed her struggles with addiction, postpartum depression, and growing up as a child star. She is survived by her 11-year-old daughter, Kaya. Her family is asking for privacy and thanking fans for their outpouring of support. At the box office, Spider-Man Brand New Day continues to dominate. The movie held on to number one for a third straight weekend with another $70 million domestically and now has topped $2 billion worldwide. It became just the eighth movie ever to cross the $2 billion mark and the second fastest to get there behind only Avengers Endgame. Christopher Nolan's The Odyssey remained number two with $23.2 million, while the new dinosaur thriller, The End of Oak Street, debuted in third with $21 million. And on television, HBO Max has renewed The Big Bang Theory spinoff, Stewart Fails to Save the Universe, for a second season. The sci-fi comedy stars Kevin Sussman, Lauren Lapkus, Brian Posehn, and John Ross Bowie, taking some familiar Big Bang characters into a much stranger multiverse. And finally, a pretty cool rock and roll team-up in Detroit Saturday night. Bryan Adams invited opening act Pat Benatar and her husband and longtime guitarist Neil Giraldo on stage at Little Caesars Arena. The three joined forces for Stevie Wonder's Superstition, marking the first time Adams, Benatar, and Giraldo have performed together. Not a bad combination, I'd say. Bryan Adams, Pat Benatar, Neil Giraldo, and Stevie Wonder all wrapped into one song. Sounds good to me. 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
1: The votes are in, and it's unanimous. 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
2: 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Three Lock Haven University students are facing felony charges after police say they held three teenagers against their will inside an off-campus apartment in April. 20-year-old DeAndre Cochran, 21-year-old Elijah Beatty, and 20-year-old Zaire Williams allegedly demanded $250 for damage to an apartment door or threatened to make the teens leave without their clothes. Police say surveillance video showed one teen being grabbed and escorted into the building. All three are charged with false imprisonment and conspiracy and are now free on $40,000 unsecured bail. Nearly $1 million in state funding is headed to schools in Lycoming County to improve safety and behavioral health support. State Representative Jamie Flick says Williamsport Area School District will receive more than $308,000, while Loyal Sauk Township and South Williamsport will receive each $150,000. Montgomery area receives nearly $138,000, with another $70,000 each going to Blast Intermediate Unit 17 and Lycoming Career and Technical School. And drivers traveling through the I-80 and I-99 interchange near Bellefonte will see overnight closures through August 24th. PennDOT says exit 161 and the right eastbound lane of I-80 will close each evening as crews continue work on the new high-speed interchange. Beginning August 24th, the Bellefonte exit will close then around the clock for 9 days for a box culvert replacement. And the Susquehanna International Film Festival returns to the District Cinema at Lycoming Valley in Muncie October 9th through the 11th. The three-day event will showcase films from local, student, and international filmmakers on the big screen. Last year's inaugural festival featured 33 films, and organizers say this year will include even more entries and categories, including a new award for Best Williamsport-Made Film. Tickets are available through the District Cinema website. And checking WBZD Sports, in NASCAR from Saturday, the Cookout 400 in Richmond, Virginia, Joey Logano, the three-time NASCAR Cup champion, won Saturday night's race, holding off Chase Briscoe for his second victory in four races. Third was Austin Cindric, fourth Denny Hamlin, and Chase Elliott rounded out the top five. Valley
3: weather. Hi, I'm StormTracker 16 meteorologist Allie Gallo with your WBZD Valley Weather Update. The rain from yesterday has come to an end, but now a cold front passes this afternoon, so a lot of the day is dry, but we do see an additional round of some showers and storms by the afternoon. Clouds this morning should give way to some afternoon sun. It'll be warm and humid with highs near 82, then overnight tonight, mostly cloudy with temperatures in the mid-60s for lows. Tomorrow is sunny and nice with highs near 82, and then it's partly sunny on Wednesday, again with seasonal highs in the low 80s.
0: Allie, thank you. 838, cloudy and 70. 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

0: Rising Classic Hits, 93.3. We've got cloudy skies and 70. I maybe see a little bit of sunshine here today. Can't rule out some showers and thunderstorms, though, to pop up this afternoon. 82 for a high. Birthdays, we've got actor Austin Butler, Elvis, Dune, 35 today. Actor from the TV show Family Matters, Brighton McClure, is celebrating 40. Donnie Wahlberg, he's one of the founding members of New Kids on the Block. Of course, actor as well, Blue Bloods, Dreamcatcher, Saw 2, Saw 3, on the miniseries Saving Private Ryan. I'm drawing a blank. The Band of Brothers, that's it. Sorry, he's 57 today. I knew it would come to me. Drummer from the Black Crowes, Steve Gorman, is celebrating 61. Former guitarist for Guns N' Roses, was also in the movie Rockstar. I'm talking about Gilby Clark, 64 today. Survivor contestant, famous for her Rats and Snakes tirade, Susan Hawk, is 65 today. We've got actor Sean Penn, Jeff Spicoli from Fast Times at Ridgemont High and so many other films, was one time married to Madonna, who we just heard from, 66 today. Former singer of the Go-Go's, Belinda Carlisle, celebrating 68. We've got Kevin Rowland. He's the frontman for Dexy's Midnight Runners. Come on, Eileen, 73 today. Legendary actor. Think of movies like Raging Bull, Goodfellas, Casino, Taxi Driver, The Godfather Part 2. Yeah, you know who I'm talking about. Robert De Niro, celebrating 83. In the Susquehanna Valley, happy 8th birthday to Avery Watson of Muncie. Happy birthday, Avery. And Ken Hollenbach Jr. of Watsontown. He's the chief of the Warrior Run Volunteer Fire Department, also a 911 dispatcher for Union and Snyder Counties, celebrating a birthday today. So happy birthday to our local celebs.
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Feeling stressed? The solution might be easier than you think. 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A new survey finds plenty of Americans think they should meditate more. But Gen X may have mastered meditation decades ago with headphones, a locked bedroom door, and Pink Floyd. 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

0: Me, Classic Hits 93.3, and apparently the answer to all our stress might be sitting quietly and doing absolutely nothing, which honestly sounds pretty good. A survey of more than 6,400 Americans asked if they'd be better off if they meditated more often, and 38% said yeah, while 25% figured they're meditating just the right amount already. Now, only 4% said they should meditate less, presumably because, you know, they've already achieved enlightenment or now just showing off. 33%, by the way, they were not sure. Now, for Gen X, you and I, meditation used to be called sitting in your bedroom with headphones on, listening to an entire album without anybody bothering you. At least for me, it did. No app, no guided breathing, just maybe Pink Floyd or the Beatles, a beanbag chair, and a locked bedroom door. Come to think of it, maybe we had this figured out like 40 years ago.
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7: 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Hi, I'm Storm Tracker 16 meteorologist Allie Gallo with your WBZD Valley Weather Update. The rain from yesterday has come to an end, but now a cold front passes this afternoon, so a lot of the day is dry, but we do see an additional round of some showers and storms by the afternoon. Clouds this morning should give way to some afternoon sun. It'll be warm and humid with highs near 82, then overnight tonight, mostly cloudy with temperatures in the mid-60s for lows. Tomorrow is sunny and nice with highs near 82, and then it's partly sunny on Wednesday, again with seasonal highs in the low 80s.

Classic Hits 93.3. And could artificial intelligence actually help you win the lottery? Well, people have used ChatGPT to pick numbers, and yeah, some have even won. But before you ask AI for tonight's Powerball numbers, there's a catch, and that was

0: Soul, Aretha Franklin, Classic Hits 93.3. And can artificial intelligence, ChatGPT, help you win the lottery? Well, the short answer is no. Longer answer is no, but it might help with something else. You see, people have used AI to pick lottery numbers, and some have actually won. Of course, you never hear the headline, man uses ChatGPT, wins absolutely nothing. You're only going to hear about the winners, right? Powerball jackpot odds are about 1 in 292 million, and every valid number combination has the same chance. Hot numbers are heating up, cold numbers aren't due, and AI can't predict a random drawing. But it can help you avoid popular picks. Birthdays, lucky number seven, sequences, and obvious patterns. Now, that's not going to increase your chances of winning, but if you somehow do hit the jackpot, using less popular numbers could reduce the chances of sharing it with somebody else. So, AI, it's not going to make you lucky, but apparently it could maybe help make you greedy.
1: Have you ever thought about working in a school setting? The Williamsport Area School District is hiring both certified and non-certified substitute teachers at a starting rate of $150 a day for those with certification and $125 a day for those with non-certification. Or if you are a retired teacher and have considered returning to the classroom, the district is also hiring retired certified substitute teachers at a starting rate of $160 a day. Substitute positions for aides and custodians are also currently available. Substitute positions may lead to full-time employment. For consideration and to apply for these or other positions, go to WASD.org. That's WASD.org. The Williamsport Area School District is an equal opportunity employer.
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0: the classics. 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And what do you know? My time with you is up already. It flies when you're having so much fun. Yes, indeed it does. So I'm heading out the door. Kelly E. is coming up next. She's got my three songs on the way for you at 11:25. Thank you so much for making the Jake Michaels Morning Show a part of your day. And for those of you who may be just in town for the Little League World Series and stumbled across 93.3, I sure hope you enjoyed your morning with me. I enjoyed it with you, and I look forward to hanging out with you again tomorrow morning, anytime after 5 a.m.
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set. The Look on Money 33 WBZD. Well, good morning. How you doing? Oh, that weekend's not long enough, is it? Although yesterday was a long Sunday for sure. Kelly, happy to be back with you. It's Bruce Springsteen.

0: I said, I can't wait to go to work tomorrow. And this really isn't work for me. You know that. It's fun. I enjoy it. I love being here with you and spending time with you. And even this week, so much better because we have people here from all over the country. We are here to welcome the world to our little town as the teams, all 20 of them, gather and they are ready to play baseball. The Little League World Series gets underway, well, Wednesday, the 19th, as tomorrow kicks off the Little League Grand Slam Parade with the Williams-Worley Cumming Chamber of Commerce. We'll all be there. We hope to see you there. It's from 5 to 7:30 in downtown Williamsport, and the parade has all the usual stuff that we love, like the dance groups, the fire trucks, and of course those floats with all 20 teams marching through downtown Williamsport. So make plans to be there. Is your chair out there yet? I would say it's pretty close to chair time. It's pretty close. Are there any chairs? Have you seen any? Probably my sister's. Anyway, so we look forward to seeing you in the parade coming up tomorrow in downtown Williamsport. Coming up today, we got my three songs, 11:25. See if you can figure out the common theme with that today. And win tickets, right? Tickets to Knoebels Grove with my three songs. We have Kelly's Cafe from noon to one. 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Click on Kelly's Cafe. You can get your request in that way, too. And we have your weather. That's coming up after the break.
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2: Well, Monday's almost behind us, so let's see if we can make Tuesday morning a little more fun. 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I'll also tell you about a guy who got fined more than $5,000 for waking up a sleeping polar bear. Apparently, bears are just like me. Wake us up too early, and somebody's got to pay. We'll find out what taking a walk with your spouse could actually make your marriage stronger, and Gen Z has discovered an amazing new piece of workplace technology. It's called paper. When until they find out about post-it notes? Plus, I'll have Bet You Didn't Know at 7:25. 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
1: Valley weather. Hi, I'm Storm Tracker 16 meteorologist Allie Gallo with your WBZD Valley Weather Update. The rain from yesterday has come to an end, but now a cold front passes this afternoon, so a lot of the day is dry, but we do see an additional round of some showers and storms by the afternoon. Clouds this morning should give way to some afternoon sun. It'll be warm and humid with highs near 82, then overnight tonight, mostly cloudy with temperatures in the mid-60s for lows. Tomorrow is sunny and nice with highs near 82, and then it's partly sunny on Wednesday, again with seasonal highs in the low 80s.
0: All right, thanks, Allie. Right now, cloudy, 74 degrees at 10:31. W.

0: Morning Sis never tears apart on 93.3 WBZD. Well, back to school is now in full swing for a couple of kids. Line Mountain, back to school today. Coming up on Thursday, you got Central Columbia, Danville, Jersey Shore, Montgomery, Northeast Bradford, Sullivan County, and Troy. Next week, the week following, the kids are all headed back. Only one school after Labor Day. That's when Torsville. Those kids do not go back until Tuesday, September the 8th. Lucky for them. So back to school. Kids ask all the time, why do I gotta go to school?
1: Ah, yes. It's the back to school season. And one question we've been getting a lot from young kids lately is, why do I have to go to school? Well, kids, that's a great question. And the answer is actually pretty simple. You have to go to school because eventually you'll need a job. And school is where you'll spend your entire childhood preparing for that exciting moment when you can get up at the butt crack of dawn to sit in traffic and then cry at a desk for 8 hours before doing it all again the next day. Now, eventually you'll get paid for all this hard work, which sounds fantastic, until you discover that you'll be giving most of it away to the government, your landlord, the electric company, and some random streaming service you forgot you subscribe to. But that's okay, because you'll still have enough money left over to buy the occasional fast food combo meal. Then, sometime around your 40s, you'll start making exciting adult purchases, like a new water heater and a $900 repair to a car that was working perfectly fine the day before. What? But the best part is that after spending the majority of your childhood being told school prepares you for the future, you'll eventually realize nobody actually remembers what they learned in the classroom anyway. So when you ask, why do I have to go to school? The answer is, so you can spend 12 years learning things you'll eventually need to Google. And you'll think to yourself, you know what? This is exactly what they were preparing me for. Happy learning and welcome back to school.
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0: 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So how kids in the 70s and 80s built character that modern parenting has completely eliminated in favor of overprotection. So what's something they did back in the 70s and 80s that people nowadays, parents nowadays might think is being overprotective? Some of the things were kids played outside without adult supervision. It's true. It happened. Today, that's largely been replaced by, of course, monitor play dates and scheduled activities. But all parents watched us, like my friend's parents, that friend's parents, you know, there was always somebody outside. But also, they were given freedom to explore. So when the streetlights came on, that's when you had to be home, or you had to be home for dinner. Those were the instructions you got, but you were allowed to go outside and play and roam. They were expected to help out the younger siblings. Yes, always us older ones. The older ones had to watch us or beat us up. That happened. And their chores, they weren't optional, and they often went unpaid. What?
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with you on this Monday morning. Hey, it's National Thrift Shop Day. I just may have to hit some thrift stores today. Why not? I mean, it's National Thrift Shop Day. I may be at the Goodwill this afternoon. It could happen. Coming up, my three songs this hour. Right now, it's Journey here, Separate Ways.

0: Is there such a thing as a little lie? A white lie? There is. I mean, I think there is. Anyways, no lies. We are to be in downtown Williamsport Friday. It's the 15th annual Williamsport Welcomes the World Street Festival. Friday, and it runs from 5 until 9 o'clock. It's Friday, August 28th. I'm sorry about that. Not this Friday, but baseball fans, families, and the whole community are coming together to welcome the teams, visitors, and all the excitement of the Little League World Series. Plus, 5:30 to 6:30, Hall of Fame inductee and Atlanta Braves great Andrew Jones is going to be signing autographs. 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It's a night of fun, food, and festivities, and you're not going to want to miss it. So we hope to see you for that with the 15th annual Williamsport Welcomes the World Street Festival. That's August 28th from 5 until 9 o'clock. Coming up, we have My Three Songs. We have your weather on the way, too.
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common. There's something that connects them. It could literally be anything. It could be a subject. Maybe it's an instrument. It could be colors. It could be numbers, names. But once you think you know what it is, you got to be caller five. After the third song plays, you get it right. We're going to hook you up with a WBZD prize pack. Has some goodies in there, Utz brand snacks, Pepsi products. And also, we're going to throw in some ride tickets to Knoebels Grill, huh? So listen up, see if you can figure it out today. It's my three songs.

0: Let's go. Those three songs had something in common. Did you figure it out? Did you pick up on the common theme? Call me up and take a guess. 570-327-9331 or 1-888-468-4933. Got to be caller 5. You get the common theme right, I'm going to hook you up with that prize pack. And I'll also get you registered for that gift card to the Watson Inn in Watsontown. We give that gift card away Fridays around noon. We do that drawing. So caller 5 right now. The right answer wins. Good luck.
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0: 93.3, you're the right caller. Do you know the common theme?
10: Well, I'll take a wild guess and say baseball.
0: It is.
10: Because Little League coming.
0: Yeah, we're psyched. We're all about baseball, welcoming the world to town. Who am I talking to?
10: Dave Smith.
0: All right, so you have Billy Joel. We didn't start the fire. Mentioned a couple of famous ball players' names. You may have heard them, like Joe DiMaggio, right? Then you had center field with John Fogerty. Then you had the boss with the Glory Days. Congratulations. We're going to hook you up with that prize pack. Some Hot Springs snacks, Pepsi products, and some ride tickets for Canoble's Grove, Dave. So congratulations. We'll also get you registered for that gift card to the Watson Inn.
10: All right, thank you.
0: Where are you calling from?
10: Have a great day, Kelly. South Williamsport.

0: You're home for the 80s and classic hits like that one right there. Paul McCartney and Wings, Live and Let Die on 93.3. So something big is coming to the Journey Bank Community Arts Center. And you're going to hear about it first right here this Wednesday morning around 10 a.m. Brooke Styborski, Director of Operations from the Arts Center. She's going to be joining us for a special show announcement. Who's coming to Williamsport? I don't know. I'm asking you. I'm always the last to find out, but we're not going to give it away yet. And that's because, well, I don't know, but be listening Wednesday morning. I'll probably find out when you do. It's around 10 o'clock as the Journey Bank Community Arts Center pulls back the curtain on its latest big show. I can't wait to find out who it is. Who do you think it is? I don't know. Coming up here in about 10 minutes, it's Kelly's Cafe. Let me know what you want to hear. You got a request, 327-9331 or 1-888-468-4933. You can call your request in. 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Go there, click on Kelly's Cafe. You can get your request in that way, too. And we have news coming up. We got Fox News and news with Freddie Hammer on the way.
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ZD. So here is a good reason to skip the elevator. Yeah, take the steps instead of taking the elevator. It says people who rarely climb stairs have a 39% lower risk of dying from heart disease, a 24% lower risk of dying from any cause compared with people who did not climb the stairs. I take the stairs. It has nothing to do with cardio. It has everything to do with that elevator plummeting to the ground with me in it. Yep, I'm a step taker. Here's Guns N' Roses.

0: could you play a song if we have time?
1: Yes, I can. What would you like to hear?
0: Pretty Woman by Orbison.
1: Gary Mingle disguising his voice. I knew it was him. I knew it was Gary. Here you go, Gary.

0: Bellville, Jersey Shore, Montgomery, Northeast Bradford, Sullivan County, and Troy. Oh, actually, Wednesday, Bloom goes back. Bloomsburg, Southern, and Northern Tioga, and Wellsboro. And then Monday, the 24th, you have Athens and Warrior Run. All the other kids go back the end of the month, the beginning of September. So good luck to you. Pay attention, kids. You got to pay attention. My dad used to say, there is no such thing as a stupid question. I'm going to tell you, kids, just a little bit of advice from Kelly E. There are stupid questions. There are stupid questions. They exist. So just think before you ask them. I still haven't used any algebra in my adulthood, but that doesn't mean you won't.
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1: Valley weather.
6: Not a bad way to start the new work week. Hi, Storm Tracker 60, Chief Meteorologist Kurt Aaron with your Central Pennsylvania forecast from WNHP-TV. 85 will be the high today. Will be a couple of showers, maybe even a thunderstorm moving through, but most of the day will be dry. Overnight tonight, 64 will be the low. We'll clear out the sunshine tomorrow afternoon. Be a little warmer, too. High near 90. And then we get into Wednesday. We're going to see some more sunshine. Temperatures a little bit cooler. High of 84. And then look ahead to the weekend. Never too early. Looks like right now, Saturday, looks like the pick of the weekend with highs in the mid-80s. Sunday could have some scattered showers.
0: Oh, it's never too early to start looking at the weekend for sure. We have mostly cloudy skies right now. 80 degrees at 1230.

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0: Oh, she's gone on 93.3 WBZD. I'm here. I am right here, physically. Anyways. So the 171st Bloomsburg Fair kicks off next month. It runs September 25th through October 3rd. They got some great shows in the grandstand this year. Kicking off with Nate Smith Friday, September 25th. They got live, they're being live with special guest Jet. That show's on Saturday, September 26th. Tommy James and Shondell's going to be there on September 27th. You got Kansas. They're going to be there on the 30th. And there's other shows in between. So check them out and get the details. You can even get the tickets at BloomsburgFair.com.
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0: the Knack, my Sharona on 93.3 WBZD. Oh, the chairs have been spotted. There's chairs being set up as we speak right now in downtown Williamsport for the parade tomorrow. I knew it was going to happen because we do it every year because we're ready to welcome the world to our little town here. And looks like it's going to be a gorgeous day tomorrow weather-wise so far. You know, it looks great. And we hope to see you out. We're going to be there 5 till 7:30 for the Grand Slam Parade. And 20 Little League teams are going to be on the floats marching their way through downtown Williamsport. It's going to start at Maynard and 4th Street. It's going to make its way through the heart of the city. And it's going to end at Marcus Street and all kinds of our favorite things, the floats, of course, the kids on the floats. There's going to be marching bands, dance groups, and we'll be there too. And we're going to have some candy, and I will share with you. I swear I will. But if you can't make it to the parade, don't forget you can tune in and watch it live on WNEP TV 16. Scott Schaefer, news anchor Scott Schaefer, our very own Jake Michaels, commentating for the parade action tomorrow on TV. So you can catch it live there, too. But don't miss us. We'll be there with our sister stations in Backyard Broadcasting.
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0: Nope, not me. That's a flock of seagulls. I ran. If you see me running, something's wrong. You better run, too. So some good shows coming up at the Journey Bank Community Arts Center next month on the 12th. They got Beatles versus Stones. It's a musical showdown. If you like Pink Floyd, Brit Floyd, the Moon, The Wall and Beyond. That show's on September 19th. You have some other good ones like the Elton John Tribute Band, the Rocket Man Show, October 3rd. So find out about all the shows. Don't forget about the Lonnie Tribute Show. That's coming up on October 30th with the Whispers and Russell Tompkins Jr. and the New Stylistics. But you can find out about the shows at CACLive.com. And don't forget, coming up on Wednesday, we're going to find out what the next big show is. There's a big announcement. It's coming Wednesday morning at around 10 o'clock. Brooke Stiborski, Director of Operations, is going to be joining us for a special show announcement about who's coming to Williamsport next. We can't tell you, so make sure you're listening Wednesday morning around 10 a.m. as the Journey Bank Community Arts Center pulls back the curtain on its latest big show.
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2: Well, Monday's almost behind us, so let's see if we can make Tuesday morning a little more fun. 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The Grand Slam Parade steps off at 5 o'clock, and I'll get you ready for all the Little League World Series excitement. I'll also tell you about a guy who got fined more than $5,000 for waking up a sleeping polar bear. Apparently, bears are just like me. Wake us up too early, and somebody's got to pay. We'll find out what taking a walk with your spouse could actually make your marriage stronger, and Gen Z has discovered an amazing new piece of workplace technology. It's called paper. Wait until they find out about post-it notes. Plus, I'll have Bet You Didn't Know at 7:25. 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
14: Not a bad way to start the new work week. Hi, Storm Tracker 60, Chief Meteorologist Kurt Aaron with your Central Pennsylvania forecast. WNAP-TV 85 will be the high today. Will be a couple of showers, maybe even a thunderstorm moving through, but most of the day will be dry. Overnight tonight, 64 will be the low. We'll clear out the sunshine tomorrow afternoon. Be a little warmer, too, high near 90. And then we get into Wednesday. We're going to see some more sunshine. Temperatures a little bit cooler, high of 84. And then look ahead to the weekend. Never too early. Looks like right now, Saturday, looks like the pick of the weekend with highs in the mid-80s. Sunday could have some scattered showers.
0: Oh, here we go. It's Monday, and I'm hitting wrong buttons. Mostly cloudy right now. 83 degrees at 124.

0: That's Boston. Amanda on 93.3 WBZD. 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Doctors, accountants, and lawyers. Why are we leaving these people tips? 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

0: You're home for the 80s and classic hits, 93.3 WBZD. Well, if you haven't heard by now, there is a national blood shortage emergency. The Red Cross is in high demand. Donations are running low. They're looking for platelets. They have a shortage of platelets, type O positive and B negative. If you're able, head to the Red Cross blood drive near you. They got two coming up on Thursday. The first one is 11 to 3:30, and it's at the Kintra Wealth 1000 Commerce Park Drive in Williamsport. And the other one is from 1 to 6, and that's at St. Anne's Catholic Church right down the road here on Northway. So if you're able to get out there and donate blood, do so, and it'd be much appreciated. And if you want to make an appointment, you don't want to go and you don't want to wait around, or if you need to find a blood drive, you can get a date of the drives. 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

0: That's Journey, Don't Stop Believing on 93.3 WBZD. 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And you can join us for the 2026 MLB Draft League Championship game. That's on Wednesday, September 2nd at Journey Big Ballpark. The Crosscutters are going to battle the second half champion for that title with first pitch at 6:35 and gates will open at 5:30, but get there early. The first 1,500 fans will receive a free championship rally towel, courtesy of Wise Markets. Then after the final out, stick around after the final out because they're going to have an awesome drone show. More than 100 synchronized drones light up the sky over the ballpark with incredible art and animation. So be there when a champion's crowned. 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
11: Valley weather. Not a bad way to start the new work week. Hi, Storm Tracker 60, Chief Meteorologist Kurt Aaron with your Central Pennsylvania forecast from WNEP-TV. 85 will be the high today. Will be a couple of showers, maybe even a thunderstorm moving through, but most of the day will be dry. Overnight tonight, 64 will be the low. We'll clear out the sunshine tomorrow afternoon. Be a little warmer too, high near 90. And then we get into Wednesday, we're going to see some more sunshine. Temperatures a little bit cooler, high of 84. And then look ahead to the weekend, never too early. Looks like right now, Saturday, looks like the pick of the weekend with highs in the mid-80s.
12: Sunday could have some scattered showers.
0: All right, thanks, Kerr. Right now, cloudy skies, 83 degrees at 225. 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

93 WBZ. Deesa, I'm reading here that the Kentucky man has claimed a Guinness World Record by assembling a Mr. Potato Head while being blindfolded in just 7.92 seconds. His name's Connor Shea, and he held the previous record of 12.11 seconds. So, you know, it's good to have goals, something to aim for, I guess, right? Here's the Eagles.

0: Elton John, home 93.3 WBZD. 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You can enjoy a summer evening of free live music in downtown Lewisburg this Wednesday. It's going to feature the Wanted Alive Trio. 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The music's going to start at 7 and continue until 8:30. 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In case of rain, the concert will move to the River Stage in the green space. It's music in the park with the Wanted Alive Trio. That's this Wednesday, 7 p.m. in downtown Lewisburg. 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

0: to get it right on 93.3 WBZD. I mean, it's Monday, right? So we get another chance tomorrow. Always tomorrow, right? So I'm out of here. Sean Carey's back, so he'll be with you here shortly. He's making his way to the studio, so don't go anywhere. He has some great tunes coming up. And make sure you start your morning off tomorrow with the Jake Michaels Morning Show. Anytime after 5 a.m., Jake will be here, and he's going to be talking about all kinds of interesting stuff. And I heard him mention he's going to be talking about how taking a walk together makes you, brings you closer. I got to tune in. I got to hear this. I got to make my husband tune in. So we'll be listening for that. And don't forget, 7:25 game time. You can win that $25 gift card to Antlers on the Water with Jake. And Freddie will be here. She'll get you up to date on local news, as she always does. I'll be back to hang out anytime after 10 a.m. Until then, enjoy the rest of your Monday.
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You're home for the 80s and classic hits, 93.3. And Sean, great to be back in with you. And kids are going to be back in school very, very quickly. And we have a few in Lycoming County that return to class later this week. We've got the list and the rundown in less than 15 on 93.3.

0: Your home for the 80s and classic hits, 93.3. That always gets me going for Penn State football, that's for sure. A couple of weeks away from the first game in the Matt Campbell era. That'll be on Saturday, September the 5th against Marshall, 3:30 kick on FS1. Also kicking off, kids going back to school. And believe it or not, there was one school district in our area that started classes earlier today in the southern portion of Northumberland County, Line Mountain. Yeah, they went back to school. Coming up later this week, first day of classes for Wellsboro and Bloomsburg, and we've got a couple here in Lycoming County where the school bells will be ringing Thursday morning, Jersey Shore, Montgomery. Also, first day of school Thursday for Danville, Central Columbia, Northeast Bradford, Sullivan County, and Troy. All the best in the new school year.
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9: Not a bad way to start the new work week. Hi, it's Storm Tracker 60, Chief Meteorologist Kurt Aaron with your Central Pennsylvania forecast. WNEP-TV, 85 will be the high today. Will be a couple of showers, maybe even a thunderstorm moving through, but most of the day will be dry. Overnight tonight, 64 will be the low. We'll clear out the sunshine tomorrow afternoon. Be a little warmer too, high near 90. And then we get into Wednesday, we're going to see some more sunshine. Temperatures a little bit cooler, high of 84. And then look ahead to the weekend, never too early. Looks like right now, Saturday, looks like the pick of the weekend with highs in the mid-80s. Sunday could have some scattered showers.

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You'll be able to catch it live on TV on WNEP 16 if you can't make it in person, as we welcome all 20 teams from around the world before they take to the diamond at the 2026 Little League Baseball World Series.

0: 93.3 WBZD. How about some wings for dinner tomorrow night? Check it out. The 9/11 Memorial Coalition will have a Bikes and Wings night, and they'll be doing three more of these the next three Tuesdays, tomorrow night, and then on the 25th, and then on Saturday night, September the 1st, from 6 until 9 p.m. at the Clinton Township Fire Company, Route 54, Montgomery. And while you're there, not only enjoy the wings, but also you can enter for a chance to ride near the front of this year's 9/11 Memorial Coalition Motorcycle Ride, which takes place on Friday night, September 11th. And this event calendar update brought to you by the delightfully delicious chocolate-covered Oreos at Lang's Chocolates, Pine Street, Williamsport, and online, too, at langschocolates.com.
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0: 93.3 WBZD, late afternoon, and Sean. Williamsport Crosscutters earlier this season won the first half title in the MLB Draft League, and currently in the second half of the season, they are tied for first with Aberdeen, thanks to sweeping Mahoning Valley over the weekend. They've got a day off today, and of course, with the MLB game coming up Sunday night at Bowman Field, the Cutters are going to be away for a little bit. They will be returning to Bowman Field, not this weekend, but next weekend on August the 29th. AAA will be giving a cruise out that night. We're sponsoring the fireworks after the game. And by the way, I mentioned the MLB Draft League Championship. Since the Cutters won the first half of the season, they will play that game, and they will be hosting it Wednesday night, September the 2nd, so you could be there, and hopefully the Cutters will lift the banner that evening. And check out details and your tickets at crosscutters.com. 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
2: Well, Monday's almost behind us, so let's see if we can make Tuesday morning a little more fun. Join me as Williamsport gets ready for one of the biggest days of the summer. The Grand Slam Parade steps off at 5 o'clock, and I'll get you ready for all the Little League World Series excitement. I'll also tell you about a guy who got fined more than $5,000 for waking up a sleeping polar bear. Apparently, bears are just like me. Wake us up too early, and somebody's got to pay. We'll find out what taking a walk with your spouse could actually make your marriage stronger, and Gen Z has discovered an amazing new piece of workplace technology. It's called paper. Wait until they find out about post-it notes. Plus, I'll have Bet You Didn't Know at 7:25. Freddie Hammer with the local news and sports, and plenty of classic hits and laughs along the way. I'll see you tomorrow morning.
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8: Not a bad way to start the new work week. Hi, it's Storm Tracker 60, Chief Meteorologist Kurt Aaron with your Central Pennsylvania forecast from WNEP-TV. 85 will be the high today. Will be a couple of showers, maybe even a thunderstorm moving through, but most of the day will be dry. Overnight tonight, 64 will be the low. We'll clear out the sunshine tomorrow afternoon. Be a little warmer, too. High near 90. And then we get into Wednesday. We're going to see some more sunshine. Temperatures a little bit cooler, high of 84. And then look ahead to the weekend. Never too early. Looks like right now, Saturday looks like the pick of the weekend with highs in the mid-80s. Sunday could have some scattered showers.

coming up tomorrow after the Jake Michaels Morning Show. Kelly will get you through your workday, and you can tell her if it's either real news or fake news in the 1 p.m. hour. 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

0: 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And here in Lycoming County, there are a couple of Red Cross blood drives on Thursday, 11 to 3:30 at Kentra Wealth at 1000 Commerce Park Drive. 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

0: 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Thanks to Barbara Evans for taking care of things during my downtime last week. And of course, it's always time to celebrate the 80s and give you a five-hour party. That's every Saturday night with Ken Jones and Totally Awesome 80s. 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
9: Valley weather. Not a bad way to start the new work week. Hi, it's Storm Tracker 60, Chief Meteorologist Kurt Aaron with your Central Pennsylvania forecast from WNEP-TV. 85 will be the high today. Will be a couple of showers, maybe even a thunderstorm moving through, but most of the day will be dry. Overnight tonight, 64 will be the low. We'll clear out the sunshine tomorrow afternoon. Be a little warmer, too. High near 90. And then we get into Wednesday, we're going to see some more sunshine, temperatures a little bit cooler, high of 84, and then look ahead to the weekend, never too early. Looks like right now, Saturday, looks like the pick of the weekend with highs in the mid-80s. Sunday could have some scattered showers.

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0: Classic Hits 93.3. Kelly will have my three songs in the midday tomorrow morning at around 11:25. 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
7: Your AccuWeather forecast. Tonight, expect a thunderstorm in the area during the evening, followed by mainly clear skies and high humidity. Later on, fog will roll in late with a low of 64. Tomorrow will bring mostly sunny skies and lower humidity with a high of 85. Tomorrow night will remain mainly clear with a low of 58. By Wednesday, anticipate intervals of clouds and sunshine with a high of 85. Thursday, we'll see partial sunshine with the possibility of a thundershower in some areas, reaching a high of 81. For AccuWeather, I'm meteorologist Jason Caterina. WB.

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Are you ready to celebrate fall, or are you still enjoying summer? You craving those cozy mornings? You saying, yeah, bring on the pumpkins. I'm ready to decorate. I want the pumpkin spice lattes. Yeah, they'll be serving them at the coffee shops very soon, that's for sure. 93.3 WBZD.

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0: 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Congratulations again to our big summertime winner, Amanda Smith of Montgomery. Our Make a Splash giveaway grand prize winner with Man-Made Pools, getting the 15-foot Carbon Diamond Series above ground pool package valued at more than $8,000. A big thank you to Man-Made Pools at 466 East 3rd Williamsport, specializing in custom pools, outdoor living space design, install and service for more than 30 years, and everybody that played along over the last several weeks. After 7, more nonstop great hits as Ted Bennett checks in. Glad we had a chance to check in with you after some time off last week, and thanks to Barbara Evans for doing some babysitting in the late afternoon for us. See you tomorrow, anytime after 3, after Kelly.
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2: Well, Monday's almost behind us, so let's see if we can make Tuesday morning a little more fun. 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The Grand Slam Parade steps off at 5 o'clock, and I'll get you ready for all the Little League World Series excitement. I'll also tell you about a guy who got fined more than $5,000 for waking up a sleeping polar bear. Apparently, bears are just like me. Wake us up too early, and somebody's got to pay. We'll find out what taking a walk with your spouse could actually make your marriage stronger, and Gen Z has discovered an amazing new piece of workplace technology. It's called paper. 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
7: Valley Weather. Your AccuWeather forecast. Tonight, expect a thunderstorm in the area during the evening, followed by mainly clear skies and high humidity. Later on, fog will roll in late with a low of 64. Tomorrow will bring mostly sunny skies and lower humidity with a high of 85. Tomorrow night will remain mainly clear with a low of 58. By Wednesday, anticipate intervals of clouds and sunshine with a high of 85. Thursday, we'll see partial sunshine with the possibility of a thundershower in some areas, reaching a high of 81. For AccuWeather, I'm meteorologist Jason Caterina. WBZ.

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0: Linda Ronstadt, 93.3 WBZD, you're no good. Hey, got a reminder that's brought to you by the twisted tastiness of Carmelicious Pretzel Rods, and they are exclusively from Lang's Chocolates. You better get some today. Enjoy a summer evening of free live music in downtown Lewisburg. Music in the Park continues Wednesday the 19th, featuring the Wanted Alive Trio. Bring a lawn chair, blanket, and head to Huffnagle Park on South 6th Street in Lewisburg. Music starts at 7 and continues till 8:30, admission free. Bring the family and enjoy live music in the park. In case of rain, the concert will move to River Stage in the green space. It's Music in the Park with the Wanted Alive Trio, Wednesday, August 19th at 7 p.m. in downtown Lewisburg.
1: 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Then perhaps it's time for chair yoga, tai chi, a balance class, or a peaceful walk along the fully paved quarter-mile walking.

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0: tell you why. 93.3 WBCD, your classic hit station on a Monday night with Teddy B and the Eagles. We're looking for it to be mostly fog, developing a little bit later on tonight, a low down to 65. And then tomorrow, after you get some of that moisture off your windshield, it'll be mostly sunny and less humid. Gorgeous day, high of 85 tomorrow. 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